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0: 5, Tiësto, Lay Low. 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
1: Ja, ja.
0: It is unbelievable and such an honor to have in our show Mike Krueger, the lovely brother of Chad Krueger. Een very big onderdeel van Nickelback.
2: Zo.
0: Kon onderdeel even niet vinden, maar je snap
2: very hard. Big onderdeel.
0: Heel goed. Kijk of de verbinding een beetje loopt. 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Moet allemaal via beeld. Meekijken kan ook.
3: Hey, Beentje.
4: Leuk dat jullie er allemaal zijn.
5: Besta je nog?
0: Ah, it's Mike Krueger, Nickelback. Woo! Mike Krueger, great to have you. If you had to introduce Nickelback to someone who has somehow never heard a Nickelback song before, which song would you play them first?
4: We could do Someday, or we could do How You Remind Me. These are all good calling cards for the band.
0: Yeah.
2: I'm a simple girl. I go for Rockstar.
0: Yeah?
2: Yeah.
4: All right.
0: Yeah. She's not that simple. She has a very good question for you.
2: Yeah, Nickelback songs have become part of people's life, right? Like our life, all around the world. Do you ever hear a story from a fan and think, wow, I never realized this song meant that much to someone?
4: This last week, I was doing some listening events of the album where we play the whole album for the people, and then I would get to meet them afterwards. And so they would tell me things. And I had two people yesterday tell me that we saved their life.
2: Wow. You know, that,
4: I think that they were going through maybe a really hard time and were maybe even contemplating, you know,
2: yeah.
4: something bad. Yeah. And that the music helped them get through, you know, it's very difficult to understand, you know what I mean? It's like he hears something that deep from someone who I don't know them at all, and you know, hear that in a moment. And it was twice in a period of about 20 minutes that I heard this yesterday, and that really was very, very meaningful for me.
2: Yeah.
0: That's a cool thing about Nickelback. What's not so cool for being Nickelback? Is there a thing? So I'm in radio for about 20 years, you know. So
4: yeah.
0: So there was a time during 2007, 2008, or so it was kind of cool to talk negatively about Nickelback.
4: Sure.
0: Yeah.
4: Yes.
0: Yeah. So
4: why
0: 20 years ago? 20 years ago was cool. Well, why was that?
4: I don't know. I think it was more. I don't think it was so much about us as much as it was where kind of the culture was online, where everybody all of a sudden felt like their vote matters, and everybody wants to get their vote in right away, you know. Everybody wants to get their opinion in as though it matters. It may have made us more relevant, to be honest with you.
2: Yeah, it's the same with us.
4: Yeah, I bet.
0: But people hate me, Mike. People hate me. But I must say, I'm
4: I can't see why.
2: He said can't. Yeah. did you say can?
4: Can't. I cannot.
2: Oh, okay. Yes, that's right. Yeah.
0: I'm 25 years in.
4: I can't see.
0: I can't see why.
4: No.
0: So, hey, and when things are getting better in life, there is more space for a brand new Nickelback song. So, tell us about it.
4: Make Me Love You. Yeah, that's that song.
0: A personal one. I can see it.
4: Yeah, it's a personal song. It's about how, in order to fall in love with somebody, you have to make yourself vulnerable and you'd let down all your defenses and allow somebody to break your heart. Hopefully they don't.
2: Are you in love right now?
4: Yeah, sure. I've been in love with my wife for 29 years.
0: 29 wow. Before Nickelback?
4: Yes.
0: Before?
4: Yes, yes.
1: And then so you go to all those places with all those beautiful topless girls in the crowd.
0: Hey,
1: and you're still with her.
2: But you haven't seen his wife yet.
0: Make some noise. Make some noise.
4: You know what? You have to. It doesn't just happen to you. You have to go to it. And I never went to it. Thank goodness, you know, because my wife and family is more valuable to me than these things.
2: Wow, 29 years, that's good.
0: Thanks a lot.
4: Yeah, my children are 25 years and 23 years old. So,
2: wow. Yeah, but you look dirty.
0: But I must say, she loves.
4: You know, I'm old.
0: She loves. She loves elder man with money. So be careful, man.
2: I have a younger man without money.
0: So. Yeah.
4: Thank you guys so much. Nice to talk with you. That was fun.
3: Bentje.
2: Besta je nog?
0: Oké, jongens, let's be honest. We hebben dit interview gisteren, of wanneer was het ingezet, opgenomen. 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Welke film was het ook weer? Spider-Man?
1: Ja!
0: Hero Crusader. Echt een goede gast.
2: Ocean Wand, dat is een vet mooi nummer. Deze. You make me love you.
0: Hou eens je mond.
2: Je zat er doorheen te tippen.
0: Ja, maar dat is toch niet erg?